0: Can't you get it to go?
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0: The book was
1: Toni Morrison's Sula.
2: And I remember in the book Song of Solomon, one of my favorite books, there was a group of vigilantes called 7 Days, I believe they were called 7, and they were denying
3: the book.
0: The importance of

She uses the rich mythology and metaphors of the African-American experience to anchor and enrich her personal imagery in the book. Her work demonstrates both the uniqueness and the universality of African-American life. Her work heals the disrupted ancestral energies, heals the torn ancestral soul, and reveals the beauty, vigor, pathos, and durability of African-American life.

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Try to send a message, put a pigeon in seal, but they hearing got AIDS, cause they envy is real. 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
0: Ja, Lilith.
2: Ja.
0: It was your idea, the title, the piece, from Jean-Paul Sartre, how it came to that. Wie kam es zu dieser Idee? Was war die Interpretation, Inspiration?
2: Yeah. Yeah, I think how that idea came, because one of the first pieces that I ever create was also from Jean-Paul Sartre, that was much smaller. It was the No Exit, and I was very familiar to his way of writing, and I think the dynamics that he builds between people are quite interesting to use it in a dance performance, I think. And another thing that I was really attracted, no one ever used this film script and this book to make a ballet. Yeah, so no one ever did that. And that was interesting for me to do something that is not yet done. Yeah, it was not Hamlet. Yeah, it was not something that people did 1 million times. But I was interested to dig into something and make something new. And I also think in that book he touches themes that are very, very relevant today still. Yeah, he talks about love and he talks about second chance. He talks about choices and how still like social circumstances make the people make, not the choice they would make. Yeah, I think those are three main points that I chose this book.
1: 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Die Premiere von Das Spiel ist aus fand am 13. Juni statt. Schauplatz dieses Tanzereignisses ist die Black Box. 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
0: So, how is your approach to the text, to the story?
2: Yeah, I mean, as it is a dance performance, you know, there is most of the time there is no text in the dance performance, so that was helpful to say, okay, we are not going to use any text. But of course, I tell the story of the book in Reihenfolge, kind of. And I use what is in the book, and I try to tell that in the most relevant and most contemporary way. Yeah, we don't use text, but we try to to bring the text within the body language, you know.
0: How would you describe your choreography language?
2: Yeah, I mean, choreography language is something that becomes into something throughout many, many years, you know. Of course, I have dreams and wishes to what it could be, but I don't think yet it's completely formed. I'm really in the beginning of making this into something. It is definitely very dynamic language and very fast and quite physical language. I think there is a lot of inspiration actually from the theater, from Schauspiel, and from elements of the theatrical. And I try to combine that always with a very physical and very quick athletic work, I would say. But I think as a language, it takes 5-10 years to shape it into something that could actually be a language, if you are lucky. I think there is not so many choreographers that actually have a language.
0: And when you started to choreograph, when you started to choreograph, can you remember?
2: Yes, I actually can remember. I think first time that I decided to choreograph, it's when I came to Hanover in 2011. But I was very young, but I always liked to experiment and to make something. Yeah, every year in Hanover, we got the chance as young choreographers to have an evening on our own. And almost every year I made a piece. Sometimes they were nice, sometimes they were not. Yeah, I think it was 2011 that I started to do something. But it became a little more serious later on. Mm-hmm. Yeah, maybe around 2018 or something like this. Mm-hmm. Yeah. Actually, maybe it became serious the first time that I did the No Exit of Sartre. Connell was also dancing in that piece. Yes. So this piece got invited into two other theaters, mm-hmm, in their structure of young choreographers. So that was the moment, maybe a turning point, where I realized, okay, other people like it. Maybe I should keep on going with this. We work together for really, really many years, and we have a common and deep understanding of what we are doing. But this was first time for Connell to assist me in such a big scale, and I think I just threw him in the hot water and let him just be, and I think he did a really incredible job. Yeah. I wouldn't manage without him.
0: Yes,
2: it's a very complex piece, and we needed to make it very long, and it was a great help.
0: It is your first full evening piece with so many dancers?
2: It's my second, yes.
0: But with so many dancers?
2: I did another full-length piece in Theaterhof, mm-hmm, and they were, I think, 12 dancers.
0: 12.
2: Yeah.
0: Mm-hmm. So how was it to work together with dancers?
3: Very interesting with the experience that we've had together also to come on this side of translating information that we've been working on for like 10 years plus, finding out how to communicate that also to other dancers and to a company. Physically, but also with imagery, ideas, feelings, emotions, and it was a great group.
2: Yeah, and I think it was what was a great help for me. I think the dancers of Tanz Linz are incredibly creative as humans and in their minds, and it was an art of a collaboration as well. It was not, I am the teacher and I'm going to tell you what to do and you have to do this. But they brought a very big amount of input into the piece. And also there is a lot of little characters, and I also gave them freedom to take these characters somewhere, trusting that those are artists who can bring this character to somewhere. So, yeah, I think it was a really nice collaboration. They were very open to have a collaboration together.
3: Mm-hmm. Very curious,
2: yeah,
3: to develop character and, mm-hmm, to develop them as well.
0: Yeah.
2: Yes, and you know, I was here, I don't know, 3-4 times. I saw performances, I saw workshops, I gave workshop. It took time to find, okay, this character, it's perfectly for the old lady at Afterlife, or this character, it he's Pierre, you know. Or you know, we were in the beginning when I saw Pierre and Eve, I knew it's these people without even seeing them dance, just as a figure.
4: Mm-hmm. Und die Charaktere, über die wir sprechen, das ist in der Hauptrolle, das ist die Andrea Aguado Campo und Lorenzo Ruta.

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So, und jetzt hören wir mal zur Überbrückung Sewer oder Sia aus Bersenbrück, Gorgrind. 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

0: Pope John in the 7th century, Rentum Tormentum, Virgin Birth.
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papa said Rihanna's papa said Rihanna's papa said Rihanna's papa said Rihanna's papa said Rihanna's papa said Rihanna's papa said Rihanna's papa said Rihanna's papa said Rihanna's papa said Rihanna's papa said Rihanna's papa said Rihanna's papa said Rihanna's papa said Rihanna's papa said Rihanna's papa said Rihanna's papa said Rihanna's papa said Rihanna's papa said Rihanna's papa said Rihanna's 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

survival of the fittest. Survival of what we think fits. Breed perfect children. Were gas chambers really that bad? Think of all the money we'll save when we don't have to pay for them anymore. Or worse yet, look at them. We'll get rid of you. We will find a way. Just think of how superior your children will be, but by then, you'll be dead.

Hey, welcome to this week's Tunes from Turtle Island. I'm your host, Andrew GJ, and as ever, I've got a pretty wacky selection for you today, I think. All sorts of tunes, mostly new singles, but a couple of album tracks and a few other things as well. But I started off tonight's show with the Ojibwe electronic indie artist Natasha Fisher. That track was a new release and it was called Ice in Bordeaux Wine. I'm going to follow that up with something that quite a few of you may have heard before, probably in its original form. It's a Ramones cover. It's by the Mohawk outfit Vampire Doo-Wop from their new album Vampires in Space. And the track is called I Wanna Be Sedated.

And there you had a little bit of hip hop going back to its roots of protest music. That was the Neighborhood Kids and Indigenous Cats, and the track was called War on Ice. And a slight change in the pace and the genre now. This is the Cree and Mete country rock artist Don Amaro with a new single called Gonna Go Right.

First Class to Coach, new single from the Cherokee R&B pop soul singer-songwriter Austin Wackham. I'm going to follow that with a track from the Cree singer-songwriter Bobby Joe Starr. This is a new single from her. It's called She Stands for Truth and Justice.

0: And there you had a little bit of country from the Meta Cray artist Ashley Ghostkeeper. That was called Colin Ma. I think we've had enough of that for now. So I'm going to play a little bit of techno. This is from the hardstyle dance DJ Yusuf, the Nissan and Washoe DJ Darksiders, and the Irish-Korean DJ CGK. This is called Dance with a Stranger. And it ain't gonna let up after this track either, I'm warning you now. Ben, you might not like the one after this.
1: Either.

And just a little bit of original metal there from the Swampy Cree-fronted Ethereal Tomb. That was a new single. It was called Destroyed with Regret. Next up, I've got the Mexica Aztec rockers Los Julioni with a new single called ¿Cuál es tu prisión?

And that was a young Inuk singer and rapper from Pound Inlet in Nunavut, in the territory now known as Canada. Her name is Orslin, and that was a new single. It was called Or Not. Now, time for a little bit of dubstep. This is from the Ojibwe artist from Ontario, Makode, and it's called Giving.

And that was the part Jamaican and part Nakota hip-hop artist Jakota. That was a new single. It was called For My Family. I'm going to follow that with the Cree Ojibwe artist from Onion Lake, Saskatchewan, Choo Choo. This is from his new EP, Obscura. I'm not sure how to describe it. Maybe experimental, but maybe not. I don't know. Anyway, it's called New Toolset.

And as we're nearing the end of the show, I'd like to take this opportunity to thank all the musicians who made the music that I'm playing tonight, and also to thank you for listening in. I'm Andrew GJ, and this is Tunes from Turtle Island. To find out more about the show, you can look at the Facebook page or go to the website tunesfromturtleisland.eu.

0: And that was my penultimate track of the night, I'm afraid. It was from a band I haven't played before. They're out of Albuquerque, New Mexico. Their frontman is Jordan O. James, an enrolled member of the Grand Portage Band of the Minnesota Chippewa Tribe. They are, as you heard, an indie rock band. They're called First Floor Highway. And that track was called Bring the Ruin. And I'm going to leave you with a track from a film I watched the other night. It's called The Road Forward. And it's a musical documentary film written and directed by Marie Clements. And it's about the key moments in the history of Indigenous activism in Canada. From the 1930s right up until when the film was made in 2017, it features Indigenous actors and musicians, some of which are Murray Porter, Ronnie Dean Harris, Russell Wallace, J.J. Lavelli, and Wayne Lavelli. Off the top of my head, that's all I can remember, but there's a whole lot more. You can find the film online at the National Film Board of Canada, and I highly recommend it. Anyway, I've got to go, so I'll say goodbye. I hope you've enjoyed my eclectic mix of tunes from Turtle Island, and I hope you'll come and join me again. I'll be back next week, same time, same channel. But until then,
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1, 2, 1, 2. Pass the mic, yo, why? Begin to blend into the pattern on the screen. Check in the style, superseding MCs. Brothers, not knowing how I will appease myself, yo, check it out, and I breeze. 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Checking my mic, yo, perpetual motion. I'm ocean and my niggas is style. Checking my mic, y'all, sweet, original. Known for the knowledge, the sun guard drips out, yo, I done that 1,000 times. When I twist up the rhymes, I will come on. New knowledge to find out there, out on the city street. Teppy's hot, the heat keeps me cool, oh, yo, it's cool. In the summer, I roll with cats rock and rolling through the Hummer, and I roll through my shit. Yo, son, you're gonna slumber when I hit you on the mic like this right here. Checking my style, yo, son, the Baronia spear. Extensions of the triad, running my shit black from here to all the way across the globe. Well, I will unload another brother when I'm rocking a microphone. Check it out, I'm ripping on a cymbal. Checking my mic, yo, I'm ripping on the rhythm. Checking the style, yo, son, it's like a prism. Try to see the colors, yo, son, you're getting a much. You cannot, when I go out, my kingdom's galactic. Running my sick, guard pieces out, romantic. Radical while doing it. Checking my flow and yo, son, let the fluid and get this. Don't forget that. Checking my mic, peace guard into galactic. Brothers rolling with me through Tempe City streets, not knowing where I'm going, but still I will sweep through all graffiti for talking to jazz. Running my shit, yo, son, the rash cast. Brothers known in California style from Arizona to New York to over in England, Japan and back, yo, again. I still mend the hearts of brothers, yo, check it out. In violence, that's right, I'll say it again. And I've been good to you, yo, my man, I gotta understand. Now you bend your whole heart back until you're such all black, it's hard cardiac arrest. Poured out while you had too many hamburgers. It doesn't matter, son, I still serve up. Never MC up, yo, I'm superb to grab the mic like this and hit the rhythm inside of the rhythm, so I gotta give it back to my man, yo, son, how to act. I can show you it's all positive. Give to other people, live for living. Check it out, I'm giving positive vibes, son, yo, I'm then giving you. I'm all redone, what? I'm all redone, inside of the freedom. Checking my style, yo, inside of the sight of the sun. I gonna get, checking my mic, just on the smooth style. It is that what I speak with my cat show. What's up? Yo, smoking tobacco, whatever spat, yo. No, I got a grip in the mic to rip up. Checking the styles who rough, hot words, raps, and hit them. Check it out, God, peace out, galactic rhythms. Come out inside of the cypher on the sun. Running the shit, so while you speak done. Pass it on, read them to my man. Listen to my mic, organize on land and plan how to be an MC. You can try to understand me, but 10 beats superseding these cats that thought they had the skill. What's up, I will continue to rock the ill avenue flow. Checking my style, yo, what's up? My microphone is manipulated by the master of space travel. Understand how my beats will unravel right in front of your eyes, yo. Standing on the gravel or the water or the grass, any natural substance, son, I last like oxygen, yo, you can't fade it out. Inside of the style, in the corner of space, replace these cats with your bass. Checking the shit, yo, interstellar. Rocking shit, yo, from a cellar into my garage. Cats trying to act large. Hip-hop keeps going. Checking the style, yo. It's like this, it's like this, it's like this. It's like this, it's like this, it's like this, it's like this, it's like this, it's like this, brother. Yo, I begin to rock my mic and cover a new heart, new life.

like that, it's like that, it's like that, it's like that, it's like that, it's like that, it's like that, it's like that. When I penetrate the mic, listen to God speak out and insight flows through the knowledge, the wisdom of man. Checking the mic, yo, what's up, my slam? Sucker MCs every day on Ill Ave. Oh, what's up, the vocab?